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1: Even if you knew this was totally safe to consume, would you eat something you knew was over 3,000 years old? 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And speaking of eating, I am not okay with this unless I am sharing with my wife. But when her father decides it's okay for him to do this, well, that's when the forks and knives come out.
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1: I love to eat, but I don't like it when others want a little bite of whatever happens to be on my plate. But it turns out that I am not alone. 2 out of 3 people say they do not share their food, even if it's with their significant other. Only 20% of people say they feel comfortable sharing food, but it's only if they have known that person for 6 months or more. Most agree that's a deal breaker on a first date, and in my family, the serial offender would be my father-in-law, and to him, it doesn't matter whose plate it is, family, friends, or the person sitting next to him at the TGI Fridays. In fact, I seem to be the only person he doesn't try that with, and he hasn't since he recovered from that unfortunate accident involving his hand and my fork.
0: Rowdy Yates and Riding with Rowdy.
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1: If you do not think you're getting enough sleep, then join the club. Experts say most Americans do not, but listening to our morning show with any regularity just might fix that fast. I don't want to pry, but it is a legitimate question. What are you doing to help save sweet Mother Earth? Why do I ask? Because Americans send almost 10 million tons of old furniture to landfills each and every year, except for me. I'm doing my part by using the same lawn and beanbag chairs in the living room that I have for 10 years or more. Oh, and finally, do you drink? If so, how much? Substance abuse counselors say that the majority of Americans tend to lie about how much they drink. But in all fairness, they just might have forgot.
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1: How many of you start your day with a little bit of honey on your pancakes, maybe in your coffee or in your tea? 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For items discovered in these pyramids apparently were immune to the ravages of time, despite being over 3,000 years old, which coincidentally also happens to be the estimated age of that bottle of honey that's sitting on the countertop at your nearby Waffle House.
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0: 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We're proud to live here, too. 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
1: We start out with a headline for your health this hour. 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This study, by the way, was brought to you by our friends at Hostess Twinkies. You think this Hanta virus is bad? This is a... Fortunately, it is Florida, so most of the amoebas will end up going hungry.
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0: In July, I will be traveling to the highly touted vacation destination of Alpena, Michigan. And maybe because that's on my radar, I'm a little bit more attuned to stuff happening up that way. I don't know, but here we go again. A 20-year-old hen from southern Michigan has been verified as the world's oldest chicken. And Guinness backed this up, verifying that a bantam chicken by the name of Peanut has outlived every other chicken on the planet. Just like humans, poultry experts say the secret to raising a long-living chicken is to make sure they get plenty of exercise and enjoy a healthy diet. What they didn't mention is that they should probably also avoid the back parking lot at the local Golden Corral.
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1: If you must have a cheeseburger, the Rowdy recommendation is to try and have a healthy one. While none of them are really that healthy, Texas-based Whataburger wins when it comes to the tastiest burger with the fewest calories. Now, you want to know who finished dead last? It was Burger King. In fact, BK was so far down on the list, they didn't even make the national top 10, which is crazy. So, what is wrong with a Burger King burger? Well, it's the flame-broiled cooking process and the high amount of fat and the high amount of salt in the burger itself. And this is where I kind of find myself at a crossroads, because I love Burger King, because their worst attributes are also their very best.
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1: We've got a pair of stupid criminals today who were caught in possession of almost $9,000 worth of goods they had cleverly shoplifted from a Sam's Wholesale Club in Washington State. It was mainly gaming systems, but they were also in possession of guns and a fairly large stash of marijuana when they were apprehended, and now they are facing a litany of charges. And just how did they get caught? Well, they were spotted at a nearby Tesla recharging station because the electric car they used in the heist had run out of battery.
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1: Before we go, this is a very rare occurrence, and there is documentation of something like this happening before. A woman from right here in the United States woke up from a back surgery with a very peculiar ailment. She had a thick Russian accent, even though she had never been to Russia before. Even weirder, it sometimes switches to a thick Australian accent and she can't control it. Now, her physical recovery from the surgery itself is going quite well, but now she can't really decide if she wants to annex Ukraine or go box a kangaroo.
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0: community. So what's the secret to longevity in the car business? Well, if you ask Gene and Ryan, they're going to tell you that it's pretty simple. You see, that's because they built their business the old-fashioned way, by making friends. There are no gimmicks or games at Walker, just honest, fair deals. 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So take that short 20-minute drive from Charleston or Huntington to Walker Chrysler Dodge Jeep Ram, just off the Hurricane exit of I-64. Walker Chrysler Dodge Jeep Ram, making friends one deal at a time.
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If you need Gary Allen tickets, we play Three's Company at 7:20 this morning. I need a jukebox with a country song. 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

0: 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I'm Ron Briel. 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
1: George Harvey Straight Sr., born in Poteet, Texas, May 18th, 1952. May 18th is now George Strait Day in the state of Texas. He grew up in Pearsall and spent his weekends and summers working on the family ranch. And growing up, he listened to Hank and Lefty and Bob Wills and Haggard and Jones, but also the Beatles and Frank Sinatra. Played in a lot of rock and roll bands through high school. Eloped with his high school sweetheart at the age of 19 and then promptly joined the U.S. Army, where he got stationed in Hawaii. Not a bad gig for 4 years in uniform. That's where he started performing with an army country group called Ramblin' Country. When they performed off base, they went by the name Santee. After his 4-year hitch in uniform, he went to what was then Southwest Texas State University in San Marcos and picked up an agriculture degree. It is now Texas State University, and they have since awarded him an honorary doctorate. And while in college, he started playing with a band called Stony Ridge. He would change the name of that band, and they still play for him today. They are now the ace in the hole band. This is the urban cowboy era, though, and George Strait stuck out like a very traditional thumb among the pop-sounding artists. So he was turned down by every single label. In fact, one label executive tried to get him to change his name. How do you change a name like George Strait in country music? I'll never know. Finally, in February of 1981, MCA Records, with whom he is still recording today, signed him to a one single deal. They'd let him record one song, and if it did well, then they'd do an album and go from there. And the rest is, as they say, history. He's won 12 competitive ACMs, plus been named that organization's Artist of the Decade for the 2000s, 19 CMA Awards, and a Grammy. He is the only three-decade Entertainer of the Year and the oldest to win that trophy. Officially, since we use the Billboard charts to kind of keep things fair, it's our version of constant dollars, 45 Billboard number ones and 87 Billboard top tens on his way to the Country Music Hall of Fame in 2006. That one single that MCA let him record went to number 6 in August of 1981. Dean Dillon and Frank Dicus had written it for Johnny Paycheck, who was in jail at the time. So George Strait got unwound
0: behind the boss's back and up real early on Superstar Country 96.1 KWS. Yeah.

Garth and friends up real early on Superstar Country 96.1 KWS, and the misfortune, we'll call it, of Johnny Paycheck led to, well, King George getting started. He got unwound and got to number six in August of 1981, and so his reign began. We went behind the boss's back to celebrate his 74th birthday coming up Monday. He'll be in the Superstar Artist Spotlight 3 o'clock on Sunday. Billy Currington now on 96.1 KWS. This

saw the old man's face. Front page obituary, he was a millionaire. He left his fortune to some guy he barely knew. His kids were mad as hell.

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0: First keyword of the day in Strumming and Strolling in Music City, driven by Capital Ford, comes just after 8. That's Blake and Ol' Red up real early on Superstar Country 96.1 KWS. I'm Rob Rio. Thank you so much for loving your country with me. 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
2: 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Fallout continues from Tuesday's primary election. 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And the WVU Child Learning Center Bright Space to be added to Hazel's House of Hope.
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2: 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Cloudy and cooler with a slight chance for a shower today. Look for a high of 63. Partly cloudy, 42 overnight. Increasing clouds and 73 tomorrow. Some afternoon showers and thunderstorms Saturday. High 85. Sunday, a mix of clouds and sun with a high near 90. The latest news, weather, and more for the Mountain State is always at WVMetroNews.com. 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
3: I pledge allegiance to the flag of the United States of America and to the republic for which it stands, one nation, under God, indivisible, with liberty and justice for all.

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0: Life's Highway, taking Truck Norris and me to the South Charleston Armed Forces Day Parade on Saturday. We will roll out at noon. That's Steve Warner. Up real early on Superstar Country 96.1 KWS. Cloudy and cooler. Slight chance for a shower. High 63 today. 46 right now at 6:09. I'm Rob Real. Thank you so much for loving your country with me. Working on something very special before 7 o'clock this morning. I would not go anywhere or, you know, take us along on the smartphone app, smart speaker at home. You won't want to miss this. And I have tried it. I don't have any horror stories, but I don't have any great stories either. 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

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Eleanor, Scott Depot, and Penn. 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

0: get you to Nashville, Shenandoah, just trying to get to the church on Cumberland Road. I'm real early on Superstar Country at 86.1 KWS. I'm Rob Real. Thank you so much for loving your country with me. Cloudy and cooler, slight chance for a shower today and a high of 63. It's 46 right now. Strumming and strolling in Music City, driven by Capital Mitsubishi. Your ticket, two of them, to Nashville. Airfare, hotel, three nights, Grand Ole Opry tickets, a unique food walking tour through downtown Nashville where the grub is great. First keyword of the day comes after 8 this morning. A reminder that spelling is important. Don't add anything extra. We spell out the keyword for you just in case. I mean, there aren't too many. I don't think there are any difficult words, but every now and then your brain can lock up. And so standard text and data rates may apply. Please don't text and drive. I need to say that more often. So keyword, strumming and strolling in Music City comes just after 8 this morning, driven by Capital Ford. It must be AJ, Keith, and Lori coming up real early on Superstar Country 96.1 KWS.
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0: First I

0: Thursday starts the weekend, except for Monday with Lori Morgan up real early on Superstar Country 96.1 KWS. Cloudy and cooler, slight chance for a shower today, 63 this afternoon. It is 46 right now. Not only do I have more Gary Allen tickets with Three's Company at 7:20, but a very special surprise right now. On the hotline this morning and at Charleston Coliseum tomorrow night, it is Gary Allen. Good morning, sir. How are you? How you living?
1: I'm doing great. How are you?
0: I can't complain. Sometimes I still do. How has it been 30 years since Used Heart for Sale and her man?
1: Isn't that crazy? I always said I wanted to be here for 20 years, and now I made it 30. I always said I wanted to be Willie Nelson, the guy that was like, "How is he still here?"
0: I know you're gonna. And, I know you're gonna.
1: Yeah, amazing.
0: I know you're gonna play a bunch of the hits for us, but I also know you're working on a new record. What's going on with that, brother?
1: I am making a record right now with Frank Liddell. He is one of the guys that was on the A&R department when I got signed at Decca Records back in 1995, and he is married to Leanne Womack. He did the last Parker McCollum record, and he did I think he did the House That Built Me record on Miranda. Anyway, great guy. I've known him forever, and we are almost a year into to making a record. So hopefully within a few months, we'll have some new music for you.
0: Gary Allen, our special guest on the hotline this morning. We'll see him tomorrow night at Charleston Coliseum. So when I mentioned the whole 30 years thing, and you know everybody always wants to ask you what's changed. When I asked Mark Miller of Sawyer Brown what's better about touring than 30 years ago, he said, you know, he's got all the packages so he can watch all of the college basketball games. What's better for you about being on the road than 30 years ago?
1: Oh, I don't think anything is better. I think it was better back then. Maybe because I was younger and it was so new. But yeah, I think the most magic times were the 90s in Nashville, like when it was so much smaller and so much more magic. And it definitely feels like a big town before, but before it was a big town that had a little town feel, if that makes sense.
0: Gary Allen at Charleston Coliseum tomorrow night. I know surfing was a big thing for you growing up. I tease Kip Moore that you and he are the two best surfers in country music. Do you get out on the waves at any point anymore?
1: Once in a great moon, maybe once a year. I wake surf on the lake now because I live here. I just not really a big wave surfer anymore.
0: I don't delve into the personal very much, but you're only a couple years older than I am, so I have to ask, are you grandpa? Are you papa? Are you just big G? What are you to the grandpa. Youngins?
1: I'm grandpa. I shot for peepaw and didn't get it. <Grandpa.
0: laughs> So everybody with the family's doing well though.
1: Yeah, my life is great. I'm going to get done talking to you. I'm going to head to the golf course.
0: Atta boy. Can't wait to see you tomorrow night at Charleston Coliseum. He is hit maker Gary Allen. He's been doing it for, 30 years. Thank you so much for getting up real early with us, big fella.
1: Good talk to you. I'll see you guys soon.
0: More tickets to see that man, Gary Allen, tomorrow night at Charleston Coliseum. We'll do a round of Three's Company at 7:20. 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

me. Bo Cephas up real early on 96.1 KWS. And so just how long can they live? I think you'd be surprised at the disparity between captivity and in the wild. Another National Pet Month real interesting fact filed by Morgan & Morgan, America's largest injury law firm, after Garth and Shameless up real early on Superstar Country 96.1 KWS.

0: You know Reba's a survivor. She's up real early on Superstar Country 96.1 KWS. I'm Rob Rio. Thank you so much for loving your country with me. Slight chance for a shower all day. A cloudy, cooler day as Thursday starts the weekend with a high of 63. It is 46 right now. We're about an hour away from that first keyword in Strummin' and Strollin' in Music City. Driven by Capital Ford. We do it just after 8. There are three keywords each and every weekday in May. Yes, that's going to include Memorial Day. We will do one then as well. So get the alarms set. Crash does one just after 4. Chapel has one a little after 1. I have one just after 8. So a little more than an hour from your next chance to win your way to Nashville. Airfare, hotel, Grand Ole Opry tickets, food walking tour in Music City. It's Strummin' and Strollin' in Music City. 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
1: 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Fallout continues from Tuesday's primary election. 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
1: 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Cloudy and cooler with a slight chance for a shower today. Look for a high of 63. Partly cloudy, 42 overnight. Increasing clouds and 73 tomorrow. Some afternoon showers and thunderstorms Saturday, high 85. Sunday, a mix of clouds and sun with a high near 90. The latest news, weather, and more for the Mountain State is always at WVMetroNews.com. 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

0: Ready for Winona's visit to the Charleston Sternwheel Regatta along with Melissa Etheridge, Thursday, July 2nd. So that's a big opening night in downtown Charleston. You're up real early on Superstar Country 96.1 KWS. I'm Rob Real. Thank you so much for loving your country with me. Cloudy and cooler as Thursday starts the weekend. Slight chance for a shower all day and a high of 63. It is 45 right now, and it's about 10 minutes away from your next chance, your penultimate. That's the fancy college word for second to last chance to win Gary Allen tickets for tomorrow night at Charleston Coliseum. 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

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Yes, another pair of Gary Allen tickets moments away. Another round of Three's Company after Kenny and his tractor on 96.1 KWS.

Much like Cher, Dolly, Reba, Beyonce, Madonna, she is known mononymously. She's not nobody. She's Sylvia, and she's up real early on your free concert station, Superstar Country 96.1 KWS. Slight chance for a shower today. Thursday starts the weekend cloudy and cooler otherwise. High 63, it is 45. I'm Rob Rio. Thank you so much for loving your country with me. It is game time. Three's Company for the penultimate pair of Gary Allen.

0: 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I need caller 6-304-344-9696 to get started with Three's Company for these Gary Allen tickets on your free concert station. 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

0: boy Brad was part of yesterday's Three's Company for Gary Allen tickets. He one of three West Virginia Opry members. Jordan made that connection up real early on Superstar Country 96.1 KWS. I'm Rob Rio. Thank you so much for loving your country with me. Cloudy and cooler and a slight chance for a shower all day. High 63. It's 45 right now and I need caller 6 because it's game time. 304-344-9696. Hello, 96.1 KWS. Who is this?
1: Right.
0: All right, you ready to play Three's Company for Gary Allen tickets?
1: Yeah.
0: All right, I've got three things. You're going to tell me what beyond West Virginia they have in common, or I guess what regarding West Virginia they have in common. Those three things are black bear, northern red salamander, and cardinal. What's the common thread on those three things?
1: They're all West Virginia state animals.
0: They are West Virginia state critters. You are correct. And you are going to see Gary Allen tomorrow night at the Coliseum.
1: All right.
0: One last pair of passes to see Gary Allen tomorrow night at Charleston Coliseum. One last round of Three's Company at 7:20 tomorrow morning, up real early on your free concert station. 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
1: 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Cloudy and cooler. Slight chance for a shower. High 63 today. 45 right now. I'm Rob Rio. Thank you so much for loving your country with me. Ready for that next keyword. First of the day, Ian Strumming and Strolling in Music City. 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We'll have three every single weekday. 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Strumming and Strolling in Music City, driven by Capital Ford. Three real big headlines, birthdays and anniversaries, wandering boots. 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

0: Thursday starts the weekend and the brand new year for creator of the Star Wars universe, George Lucas. The writer, director, producer is 82 today. Speaking of big deal writer directors, Robert Zemeckis, who among many things is the guy behind the Back to the Future trilogy. Bob Zemeckis is 75 today. Musician David Byrne from Talking Heads, 74. Actor Tim Roth, 65. Guitarist CeCe DeVille from Poison is 64. Actor Danny Houston, 64. Fabrice Morvan. That name might not ring a bell until I mention Milli Vanilli. Remember that whole scandal? Fabrice Morvan was half of Milli Vanilli. He's 60 today. Oscar winner Cate Blanchett, 57. Director Sofia Coppola, sometimes actress and a lot of times writer, but mostly director, Sofia Coppola, 55. Singer Shanice Wilson, 53. Actress Amber Tamblyn, 43. Actress Miranda Cosgrove from iCarly is 33. In country music, Ketch Secor of Old Crow Medicine Show, the Opry member, is 48. And Dustin Lynch is 41, speaking of Opry members. If you are celebrating your big day, happy, happy, and best of health and luck in your new year. 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
0: 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Cloudy and cooler with a slight chance for a shower today. Look for a high of 63. Partly cloudy, 42 overnight. Increasing clouds and 73 tomorrow. Some afternoon showers and thunderstorms Saturday. High 85. Sunday, a mix of clouds and sun with a high near 90. The latest news, weather, and more for the Mountain State is always at WVMetroNews.com. 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

0: shenanigans are afoot. Two different things to tell you about. On the other hand, it's Randy Travis up real early on Superstar Country 96.1 KWS 810. I'm Rob Rio. Thank you so much for loving your country with me. Cloudy, cooler, slight chance for a shower all day and a high of 63. It is 47 right now. Armed Forces Day Parade in South Charleston. That is Saturday. Rollout is at noon. Look for Truck Norris with me behind the wheel. Give us a wave. All five fingers if you would, please. And coming very soon, the Superstar Lunch Bunch. You and your crew could be eating good thanks to the Pitch Sports Bar and Grill in Dunbar. Lunch for up to 25. How do you get in on this? You text LUNCH, L-U-N-C-H, LUNCH to 304-344-9696. 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

0: Why, yes, we will pick up that key word in Strummin' and Strollin' in Music City, driven by Capital Ford. Next, that's Billy Currington. He's pretty good at drinking beer. He's up real early on Superstar Country 96.1 KWS. I'm Rob Reel. Thank you so much for loving your country with me. We want to send you to Nashville with airfare, hotel, three-night stay, Grand Ole Opry tickets, a unique food walking tour in Music City. Strummin' and Strollin' in Music City is driven by Capital Mitsubishi. We even have an extra prize. So if you don't win the biggin, maybe you'll win the DIY Nashville experience that we've got for you, a Nashville attraction pass for two, so you can kind of put together your own trip in Nashville from the Nashville Convention and Visitors Corp. 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Strummin' and Strollin' in Music City. 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

Garth and the Thunder rolls up real early on Superstar Country 96.1 KWS. I'm Rob Real, and for the Coffee Break Classic, I'll begin by telling you the internet is wrong. That may come as a shock to you that not everything on the internet is true or correct. Okay, let me back up. I've talked before about how my late older brother was the king of mistaken lyrics. I think it's an offshoot of our grandmother's Manglish, but he was always getting song lyrics wrong. To my knowledge, though, he never messed this one up, although it may be kind of an Uno reverse, because he may have been thinking one thing and ended up accidentally singing the right lyric. Anyway, time and time again, the songwriters, Daryl Brown, Dennis Matkowski, and Ty Lacey, have refuted what you will find for the lyrics to this song if you ever plug them into any search engine. And the artist as well has said, no, it's not that. It's this. You may find yourself singing, "Take your cat and leave my sweater." That is not correct. It is "take your cap," C-A-P, as in a hat. Listen carefully. Keith Urban sings it right on the number one song this week in 2004. "You'll Think of Me" is the Coffee Break Classic, up real early. 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

0: Merle Haggard says, I think I'll just stay here and rank up real early on Superstar Country 96.1 KWS. Good plan. And the Coffee Break Classic this morning, number one for 2 weeks in 2004. All three songwriters and the artist have confirmed multiple times, they're probably sick of even addressing this, that it's Take Your Cap, C-A-P, like a hat, like what you see me wearing in the first forecast video each morning. You'll think of me. Coffee Break Classic. 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
1: Well, you know those times when you feel like there's a sign there on your back. Says I don't mind if you kick me. 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

0: 40 years later, it's still one of the all-time great country love songs. I think it's because it's one of the upbeat ones. And, you know, the performance of Randy Travis on Forever and Ever, Amen, up real early on Superstar Country 96.1 KWS. I'm Rob Real. Thank you so much for loving your country with me. Best of health and luck until we get together again. 5 until 10 tomorrow morning. We'll get up real early. We'll do that last pair of Gary Allen tickets. One more round of West Virginia Threes Company. That's at 7:20. I'll have the first keyword of the day just after 8 in Strummin' and Strollin' in Music City with Capital Ford, but the next keyword comes courtesy of Chapel just after 1, just after the All Request Superstar Country Cafe. Strummin' and Strollin' in Music City, driven by Capital Mitsubishi and Superstar Country 96.1 KWS.
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Good morning, I'm Chapel. Thursday's a good day because tomorrow is Friday. Now, while everybody's celebrating other national holidays, I'm going to do the National Buttermilk Biscuit Day.

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7: The Metro News AccuWeather forecast brought to you by Rainbow Restoration. Disaster's not the end of the world with Rainbow Restoration. It's going to be mostly cloudy today with a high 63. Tonight's mostly cloudy, gradually becoming clear with a low 42. Tomorrow, cloudy with a high 76.
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The devil went down to Georgia. He was looking for a soul to steal. He was in a bind because he was way behind and he was willing to make a deal. When he came across this young man sawing on a fiddle and playing it hot, and the devil jumped up on a hickory stump and said, "Boy, let me tell you what. I guess you didn't know it, but I'm a fiddle player too. And if you'd care to take a dare, I'll make a bet with you. Now you play pretty good fiddle, boy, but give the devil his due. I bet a fiddle of gold against your soul, cause I think I'm better than you." The boy said, "My name's Johnny, and it might be a sin, but I'll take your bet, and you're gonna regret, cause

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Reba McEntire doesn't have a wedding date set, but she knows her ranch animals will be there. She even wants her grand dogs to be the ring bearers. Not kidding. 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
0: The Metro News AccuWeather forecast brought to you by Rainbow Restoration. Disaster's not the end of the world with Rainbow Restoration. going to be mostly cloudy today with a high 63. Tonight, mostly cloudy, gradually becoming clear with a low 42. Tomorrow, cloudy with a high 76.
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A woman on TikTok is going viral for literally crying about how upsetting it is to see men wearing flip-flops. Well, clearly she hasn't been to the beach, has she? Here's Garth Brooks on 96.1 KWS.

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South Charleston, Polka, and Dunbar. 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

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Coming to the Clay Center July 23rd is this guy. He is so talented. Here's Vince Gill on KWS.

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Thank you for listening on your lunch break. 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

0: 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I'm Chapel. 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
0: The Metro News AccuWeather forecast brought to you by Rainbow Restoration. Disaster's not the end of the world with Rainbow Restoration. It's going to be mostly cloudy today with a high 63. Tonight's mostly cloudy, gradually becoming clear with a low 42. Tomorrow, cloudy with a high 76.
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0: In Florida, a man on a motorcycle was arrested after leading police on a high-speed chase earlier this month. He was clocked at 120 miles per hour, and he was dressed as the Easter Bunny at the time. It wasn't a full body suit, but it was an elaborate helmet, which featured giant plush ears, blue eyes, and a pink nose. He's facing charges of reckless driving, felony fleeing and eluding law enforcement, speeding more than 50 miles per hour over the speed limit, and having a weapon during the commission of a felony. Wacky, but true.
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0: 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It's going to be mostly cloudy today with a high 63. Tonight's mostly cloudy, gradually becoming clear with a low 42. Tomorrow, cloudy with a high 76.
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A homeowner in the UK is facing a fine of more than $25,000 if she doesn't remove a 4-foot-tall gorilla statue mounted outside her place. That's got to be an HOA thing.

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1: 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Here's the achy breaky man, Billy Ray Cyrus. He's a busy man now.

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0: 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Just after 3, Crash and Mr. Cool, Conway, trying the subtle approach.
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0: will keep it coming. Liking it, loving it. Wanting some more of it. Tim McGraw, you sounded good on Superstar Country 96.1 KWS with Crash and you. And boy, this sounds extra good. After 4 o'clock today, I'll have another key word, another chance for you to go strumming and strolling in Music City with the airfare, the hotel, the Grand Ole Opry tickets, that very cool food walking tour through Music City as well. And those key words every day, 8 o'clock, 1 o'clock, and 4 o'clock. So another one coming up here. And by the way, make sure you enter every day for additional chances to win. We also have an additional prize pack just added. Very sweet, very cool. Nashville Attractions Pass for Two for a do-it-yourself Music City experience from the Nashville Convention and Visitors Corp. 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
1: 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A third of women say they've tried on as many as 10 pairs in a row, while men say they've tried on as many as 20 pairs in a row. George Strait used to endorse Wrangler back in the day.

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1: Oh, yes, it is that time of day again. 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

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Helener, Scott Depot, and Penn. 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

0: 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Lovely Patty Loveless and Crash and you. And oh, I'd love to send you to Nashville. You and the other favorite person in your life. A three-night stay could be all yours. 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That will get you entered to win. It's BEAT, B-E-A-T, 344-9696, BEAT, 344-9696. And standard data rates may apply. 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
1: There are no major accidents to report on at this time. It's currently 57 degrees in the capital city. For more traffic tips, go to wv511.org.
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0: 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Hey, good looking. What's cooking? What is cooking today on Facebook? Well, it's cooking with people sharing the wildest things they have done in their birthday suits, including frying bacon.
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It's going to be an amazing concert. Proud to welcome Gary Allen to the Coliseum tomorrow night. And yes, Rob Creel will have another pair of tickets for you to win in the morning at 7:20.

0: 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Ricky Lee and Doug Phelps, the Phelps boys there from the great state of Kentucky. Headhunters and Walk Softly on This Heart of Mine. And Crashing You, it's almost 5 o'clock. And yes, you have one more shot this hour to get entered to win Strummin' and Strollin' in Music City. Man, this thing's amazing. A three-night stay in Nashville. The airfare, the hotel, Grand Ole Opry tickets, and a food walking tour through Music City. That all-important keyword, which will get you entered to win right now, if you will text me the word, I will get you in. BEAT. B-E-A-T. 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That's 344-9696. 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And remember that standard data rates may apply, and please do not text and drive. 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
1: There are no major accidents to report on at this time. It's currently 57 degrees in the capital city. For more traffic tips, go to WV511.org.
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0: 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Fresh concerts just announced. First to know about it, the Bellamy Brothers. Yeah, those guys, Howard and David Bellamy, are going to be at the theater at the Coliseum. Show is going to be in October. It's Crash and You. You got the Drive at 5. Fun sing-along songs. Wild, wonderful, yet always humble. 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Show us how smart you are tonight. Team Trivia gets going at 7 o'clock tonight at The Pitch, Sports Bar and Grill in Dunbar. Shouting out everybody there in South Charleston. This is always a great event. They always work very hard to get it all put together, too. Coming up on Saturday, it's going to be the annual Armed Forces Parade, and that starts at high noon. Come and say hi to us, Rob Reel, and our rolling prize truck, Truck Norris, going to be in the parade. So you wave, and guaranteed Rob will wave back. That's happening in South Charleston on Saturday with Superstar Country 96.1 KWS.
1: There are two accidents to report on. The first is at the intersection of McCorkle Avenue Southeast and 33rd Street Southeast in Charleston. The second is at 5701 McCorkle Avenue Southeast, also in Charleston.
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0: Superstar Country, 96.1 KWS, crashing you and the icon Reba. People keep asking, Reba, when are you going to be getting married? She says she does not have a wedding date set, but she definitely knows she wants her ranch animals to be there, including her, quote, grand dogs to be the ring bearers.
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0: 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How about you? Yes, you heading to Music City, Nashville, including the Grand Ole Opry. Unforgettable night there. The food walking tour. Three nights there. The airfare, the hotel, it's all included. 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
1: There are two accidents to report on. The first is at the intersection of McCorkle Avenue Southeast and 33rd Street Southeast in Charleston. The second is at 5701 McCorkle Avenue Southeast, also in Charleston.
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Proud to welcome the amazingly talented Gary Allen playing the Coliseum tomorrow night. Make sure you are here in the morning. Rob Reel has more tickets up for grabs. 7:20 tomorrow morning.

0: 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Crash in Charleston, Sissonville. Who's this?
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0: Hello, Pam. 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

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About to get rowdy up in here. Riding with Rowdy Yates after 7 o'clock. And how about some good fun in Music City? Yes, strumming and strolling. You could be headed there with the airfare and the hotel and the Grand Ole Opry tickets and that very cool food walking tour through Music City. 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

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Hurricane, Red House, and Elkview. 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
2: Yes, I am on Facebook, at Rowdy Vision. I'm on TikTok, too. Same handle, different platform, and a whole bunch of new Rowdy friends. What is on their minds today? Well, Amber is used to doing without. Been that way her entire life. She says, I started out with nothing, and I still have most of it. Along those same lines, Leslie chimes in today and says, my favorite childhood memory is not paying any bills. And most of us are creatures of habit. Ken is no exception. See if his post sounds a lot like one you would make. It says, I'm not fully awake until I've had a cup of coffee and complained about something at least once.
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1: Blaine Anderson is a professional dating coach. And I bet you've heard of her before. She knows what women want, or at least most women. And in her study group of over 10,000 single eligible females, 95% say they would like to be approached by men in more public settings. But Blaine was quick to point out the key is learning to approach these women the right way, guys. Strong eye contact is key. She said you should spend an extra few seconds looking at these women directly in their face. Now, I would caution you to be discreet when you do so, and that is really the rub. That's where it gets kind of difficult. I tried it just last week, and now I'm no longer allowed back inside the Waffle House.
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1: Have I got a question for you? 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Believe it or not, 71% of men here in the United States say, no, they wouldn't, but 29% of men say they would, which explains why accidentally hitting reply all will always be the second most popular workplace regret.
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South Charleston, Boca, and Dunbar. 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
1: So a federal judge has tossed out a $100,000 lawsuit filed by a German tourist who claimed a New York City taqueria's salsa was dangerously hot. Fiacal Man sued the Los Tacos No. 1 after visiting their Times Square location, alleging that the green salsa caused him physical and emotional distress, including mouth blisters and a soaring heart rate. However, in a very witty 12-page ruling, the U.S. District Court Judge Dale Ho stated that the restaurant really had no duty to warn customers because when it comes to Mexican cuisine, the spice is the point. And this guy, by the way, has filed other unsuccessful lawsuits because of his United States trip, but he does not plan to appeal this decision. But he does plan to order a little extra cheese to go with his wine.
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Darling, I've wasted a lot of years not seeing the real you. 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And I never took the time to let you know. 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